0: less than 3 minutes from classic rock that really rocks. Rock 95.
1: Join us every Saturday and Sunday morning at 9 right here on Rock 95 for Floydian Slip. 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
2: Cloudy skies expected overnight with lows around 52. Easterly winds 8 to 15 miles per hour. Cloudy skies expected Friday. Daytime highs approaching 71. Lows level off around 53. Friday night, mainly cloudy skies expected. From the Weatherology Weather Center, I'm meteorologist Jennifer Wojcicki on Rock 95. Right now, 55.
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0: Tom Sawyer from Rush, Rock 95, classic rock that really rocks. I was watching the football game last night, but Buffalo went up 21-0, and I stopped watching. Now, it ended up 41-31, but I don't think it was that close. The Vikes, they take on Chicago this weekend. Tomorrow, UND in Nebraska to take on the Corn Huskers in Lincoln. And the Bison on the road. And some local high school football tonight as well. We've got Central taking on Watford City. And obviously other local games too. Rock 95.
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2: Cloudy skies with a few peaks of sun this afternoon, with daytime highs approaching 70. Winds out of the south, 10 to 15 miles per hour. Mainly cloudy skies expected tonight, lows level off around 50. Cloudy skies with a few peaks of sun tomorrow, highs level off around 70. From the Weatherology Weather Center, I'm meteorologist Jennifer Wojcicki on Rock 95. Currently, it's 67 degrees.
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